0: We are just about out of time. I hope you enjoyed the show as much as I did. Big love and appreciation goes out to Louis Vega. Thank you so much, Louis, for taking the time out of your busy schedule to do this mix for us. It is much appreciated. I am Crystal Waters, wishing you love, peace, and house music. Bye for now.
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What's up? Welcome back to Dialect Radio. This is episode 347. This week, we're going to take you on a journey, some of our favorite new progressive and melodic house tunes. We've got music from Underworld, Myrn, Nora on Pure, Michael Cazette, Humanal, and more, plus a classic from Ananda Project. We're going to start off with a great ambient tune from one of our favorite producers of all time. This is Charlie May and his song, Midnight.

from our friend Mern from Singapore. He sent it to us. It's his take on the classic Underworld song Rez. Really tough to take on a classic, but he did this one justice. It rocks. Here we go. This is Rez, the Mern remix.

Nordfold and D-Shift. Coming up next is the classic of the week, and we're taking it back to another chill one that we used to love listening to. It's the amazing Deep House group Ananda Project with their song Glory Glory, the Deep Reprise. Hope you guys enjoyed this show. We'll be back on Dialect Radio next week. Take care. Next.

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I miss you. Every bad boy needs a good girl.

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Some of the voices in this ad break are AI generated. Hot Dance is all new. Wake up with Bert. Barry gets you home.

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Even this morning, looked outside my door for you laying on the floor.

quick heads up. Some of the voices in this ad break are AI generated. Hot Dance is all new. Wake up with Bert. Barry gets you home.

Hey guys, it's Mesto and you're listening to my guest mix on Experts Only right now. I'm very honored to be doing this guest mix for Experts Only since it's exactly 1 year ago John played my tune called Caramel at the Experts Only Festival in New York City. This was a big highlight moment for me because ever since that, the song started to go pretty viral and here we are. Some of you guys may know me from some of my older work, but I'm currently very stoked about this new route we're taking, and I'm very honored to show you my newest release called Freak, already supported by names like Dom Dolla, John Summit, Zed, A-Lock, and many more. This mix is all about songs I love playing out live right now. Also, some unreleased IDs in there, including a remix I made for the Chemical Brothers, and of course, I couldn't leave out Caramel for you guys. I hope you guys enjoy.

You know how we roll. Our bodies in the rhythm. 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I feel it in my system. Yeah, you know how we roll. Our bodies in the rhythm. I feel it in my

0: 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It just moved to Tuesday night. 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
1: Quick heads up. Some of the voices in this ad break are AI generated.

Hey guys, what's up? Hope you're doing well and ready for this week's episode of No Excuses with me, EDX. It's that time again where I showcase the deeper, more melodic sounds. So coming up, I'll be playing music from Paradox, Bruno Martini and Shillis, Nora M. Pure, Vito V, Boss Axis, and plenty more, including some Fire No Excuses exclusives. Right, let's get going with a genuinely huge collab from Camel Fat and Josh Gigante featuring Kuda,

0: there from 242 Echoes called Pure Memories. Before that, Soft Fiction, Antoine Fouren and O1 joined forces on a rather large release titled Stay With Me. I also played the brand new one from Corin Cavini and Down Under. It's called Magic and is about to drop on Purified Records. Let's get straight back to the music with a very uplifting number from German duo Boss Axis. This is Same But Different. Check it out.
1: No excuses.

taking you back to the beginning of the year there with Inner Glow from me, EDX. Prior to that was If Here Was Forever. I also played the powerful new one from Nora and Pure featuring Aurum. It's called Burning Up and has just dropped on Enormous Tunes. Thanks for tuning in to this week's episode of No Excuses. Hope you enjoyed the deeper selection. If you want to check out everything I played, head over to 1001tracklist.com. That's it from me for this week's No Excuses. I'm closing out with a stunning record from Mondingo. Here's New Life. Enjoy, and I'll catch you at the same time next week.